听着音乐一起醒来，心动从此刻到未来，听听音符的跃动，晒晒节奏的闪亮。 Miss Radio 音乐之声，动听无极限。 This song goes out to all the special people in my